0: awesome. They're cool. I love the 80s.
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1: For the Muskogee and Tahlequah areas, overnight tonight increasing clouds becoming partly cloudy with those lows upper 70s to right around 80 degrees. High temperatures on your Sunday with mostly sunny skies, upper 90s to around 100. Heat advisory in the afternoon with those heat indices upwards of 110. In the 2 News Weather Center, I'm meteorologist Brandon Woolley.
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1: Well, if you're one of the millions who own one of them gas-drinking, piston-clanking, air-polluting, smoke-belching, four-wheel buggies from Detroit City, then pay attention. 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
1: For the Muskogee and Tahlequah areas, overnight tonight, increasing clouds becoming partly cloudy with those lows upper 70s to right around 80 degrees. High temperatures on your Sunday with mostly sunny skies, upper 90s to around 100. Heat advisory in the afternoon with those heat indices upwards of 110. In the 2 News Weather Center, I'm meteorologist Brandon Woolley.
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1: News. I'm Carmen Roberts. A deadly incident shuts down an annual gay pride celebration in the front of the Brandenburg Gate in Berlin. Police say that a van drove into a crowd near the parade route, killing one person and injuring at least 16. Some critically, police are searching for the driver. Iran-backed Houthi rebels say they fired missiles and drones at Saudi Arabia after Saudi airstrikes on a Yemen port in the Red Sea. Meantime, in the Strait of Hormuz,
2: U.S. has a naval blockade around Iran's key ports. A merchant ship tried to break that naval blockade. It was warned four times before U.S. forces fired and disabled that ship.
1: Fox's Steve Harrigan in Tel Aviv. And San Francisco 49ers coach Kyle Shanahan is still recovering from a serious concussion from a car crash this month. 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
2: For the Muskogee and Tahlequah areas, overnight tonight increasing clouds becoming partly cloudy with those lows upper 70s to right around 80 degrees. High temperatures on your Sunday with mostly sunny skies, upper 90s to around 100. Heat advisory in the afternoon with those heat indices upwards of 110. In the 2 News Weather Center, I'm meteorologist Brandon Woolley.
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1: For the Muskogee and Tahlequah areas, overnight tonight, increasing clouds becoming partly cloudy with those lows upper 70s to right around 80 degrees. High temperatures on your Sunday with mostly sunny skies, upper 90s to around 100. Heat advisory in the afternoon with those heat indices upwards of 110. In the 2 News Weather Center, I'm meteorologist Brandon Woolley.
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1: Roxanne Evans. Deadly chaos in Berlin. A van plows into a crowd at a pride event, killing one and injuring more than a dozen. Police are now on a manhunt. So far, there's no motive. New tensions in the Iran conflict. The U.S. watching as military activity escalates. President Trump says the pressure campaign is working. The Justice Department suing Colorado for giving in-state tuition assistance to undocumented immigrants.
2: It's up to each state to decide who is a Coloradan, who's a Texan, who's an Oklahoman. Of course, it's up to the United States of America to decide who's an American, but there's a big difference there, right? Like, you have to be in Colorado 6 months and a day, and then you have to pay taxes in Colorado.
1: Governor Jared Polis also saying those students qualify as state residents. 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
1: For the Muskogee and Tahlequah areas, overnight tonight, increasing clouds becoming partly cloudy with those lows upper 70s to right around 80 degrees. High temperatures on your Sunday with mostly sunny skies, upper 90s to around 100. Heat advisory in the afternoon with those heat indices upwards of 110. In the 2 News Weather Center, I'm meteorologist Brandon Woolley.
2: 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KTLQ and Tahlequah. I'd love it if you join me. I think you'll like what you hear. My name is Doug York. Please see me on Sunday.
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1: For the Muskogee and Tahlequah areas, overnight tonight increasing clouds becoming partly cloudy with those lows upper 70s to right around 80 degrees. High temperatures on your Sunday with mostly sunny skies, upper 90s to around 100. Heat advisory in the afternoon with those heat indices upwards of 110. In the 2 News Weather Center, I'm meteorologist Brandon Woolley.
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1: News. I'm Deborah Valentine. Tragedy in Germany. A van slammed into a pride festival in Berlin Saturday. One person was killed, 16 others hurt. Police have identified a suspect not yet in custody, believed tied to Islamic groups in Berlin. Former Maine Senate President Troy Jackson is the Democratic Party's nominee to replace ousted candidate Graham Plattner in this fall's midterm elections. He was chosen in a landslide vote by delegates.
2: Stand up to Donald Trump and ICE when they attack our workers, terrorize our neighbors, and threaten the freedoms generations of us fought to secure.
1: Plattner was ousted due to sexual misconduct allegations. In France, firefighters are using massive cargo aircraft to dump flame retardants on a wildfire threatening the wine country city of Bordeaux. Tens of thousands have been evacuated. 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
1: For the Muskogee and Tahlequah areas, overnight tonight increasing clouds becoming partly cloudy with those lows upper 70s to right around 80 degrees. High temperatures on your Sunday with mostly sunny skies, upper 90s to around 100. Heat advisory in the afternoon with those heat indices upwards of 110. In the 2 News Weather Center, I'm meteorologist Brandon Woolley.
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1: For the Muskogee and Tahlequah areas, overnight tonight, increasing clouds becoming partly cloudy with those lows upper 70s to right around 80 degrees. High temperatures on your Sunday with mostly sunny skies, upper 90s to around 100. Heat advisory in the afternoon with those heat indices upwards of 110. In the 2 News Weather Center, I'm meteorologist Brandon Woolley.
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1: I'm Chris DeMayo. A van slamming into a crowd at an LGBTQ event in Berlin, Germany on Saturday night. One person is dead and more than a dozen injured. Police identifying a suspect and says he has ties to Islamic circles. U.S. Central Command says it disabled a tanker after it tried to run the U.S. blockade near the Strait of Hormuz.
2: Some military activity on the Gulf of Oman. A merchant ship tried to run the U.S. blockade of Iran's naval ports. It was warned four times and then disabled by the U.S. military.
1: That's Fox's Steve Harrigan in Tel Aviv. President Trump facing growing concerns over the Iran war, but RNC Chair Joe Gruter says the president still has a good case.
3: Listen, we got to have faith in the president. We can't let Iran have a nuclear weapon, and this president's making sure that that doesn't happen. I mean, he deserves a lot of credit for being so courageous.
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1: For the Muskogee and Tahlequah areas, overnight tonight increasing clouds becoming partly cloudy with those lows upper 70s to right around 80 degrees. High temperatures on your Sunday with mostly sunny skies, upper 90s to around 100. Heat advisory in the afternoon with those heat indices upwards of 110. In the 2 News Weather Center, I'm meteorologist Brandon Woolley.
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1: For the Muskogee and Tahlequah areas, overnight tonight, increasing clouds becoming partly cloudy with those lows upper 70s to right around 80 degrees. High temperatures on your Sunday with mostly sunny skies, upper 90s to around 100. Heat advisory in the afternoon with those heat indices upwards of 110. In the 2 News Weather Center, I'm meteorologist Brandon Woolley.
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1: Fox News, I'm Deborah Valentine. Police in Germany say the suspect who drove a vehicle into a crowd during a pride parade in Berlin has ties to Islamic groups in the German capital. A search for the suspect continues. Authorities say at least one person was killed and 16 others hurt. Wildfires are raging in France and Spain. More from Fox's Stephanie Bennett in London.
2: Now more than a quarter of a million people across France and Spain have been evacuated as crews struggle to get the upper hand. The French government has deployed the military and Spain has declared a national emergency.
1: Wildfires are threatening the Bordeaux wine region in France. Wildfires are blamed for at least one death in Valencia, Spain. In a 2-1 decision, a federal appeals court has refused to allow the Trump administration to enforce President Trump's executive order tightening mail-in voting rules in 23 Democratic-led states. 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
2: For the Muskogee and Tahlequah areas, overnight tonight increasing clouds becoming partly cloudy with those lows upper 70s to right around 80 degrees. High temperatures on your Sunday with mostly sunny skies, upper 90s to around 100. Heat advisory in the afternoon with those heat indices upwards of 110. In the 2 News Weather Center, I'm meteorologist Brandon Woolley.
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1: For the Muskogee and Tahlequah areas, overnight tonight, increasing clouds becoming partly cloudy with those lows upper 70s to right around 80 degrees. High temperatures on your Sunday with mostly sunny skies, upper 90s to around 100. Heat advisory in the afternoon with those heat indices upwards of 110. In the 2 News Weather Center, I'm meteorologist Brandon Woolley.
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1: News. I'm Chris DeMeo. The search is on for a suspect who drove into a crowd in Germany during a gay pride event.
2: Police in Berlin are searching for a suspect who allegedly plowed a van through a crowd at an LGBTQ plus pride event. At least one person was killed. 16 others are hurt. Police say the suspect has ties to a local Islamic group and they believe it was terrorism. Hundreds of thousands of people were in Berlin for the celebration.
1: Fox's Chandley Painter. President Trump facing growing concerns over the Iran war, but RNC Chair Joe Gruter says the president still has a good case.
3: Listen, we got to have faith in the president. 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I mean, he deserves a lot of credit for being so courageous.
1: Gruter's on Fox's The Big Weekend Show. Many divided over U.S. involvement, saying the financial impacts are too much. 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
1: For the Muskogee and Tahlequah areas, overnight tonight increasing clouds becoming partly cloudy with those lows upper 70s to right around 80 degrees. High temperatures on your Sunday with mostly sunny skies, upper 90s to around 100. Heat advisory in the afternoon with those heat indices upwards of 110. In the 2 News Weather Center, I'm meteorologist Brandon Woolley.
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1: For the Muskogee and Tahlequah areas, overnight tonight increasing clouds becoming partly cloudy with those lows upper 70s to right around 80 degrees. High temperatures on your Sunday with mostly sunny skies, upper 90s to around 100. Heat advisory in the afternoon with those heat indices upwards of 110. In the 2 News Weather Center, I'm meteorologist Brandon Woolley.
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1: News. I'm Deborah Valentine. Police say one person is dead, at least 16 others injured after a driver plowed into a crowd during Berlin's annual LGBTQ plus pride parade on Saturday.
2: Police say the suspect has ties to a local Islamic group and they believe it was terrorism.
1: Fox's Chanley Painter. Police and prosecutors are asking for help in finding the 21-year-old whom they have identified as Abdul B. Former Maine Senate President Troy Jackson, chosen as the Democratic Party's nominee to replace ousted candidate Graham Plantner in this fall's midterm elections, Jackson told supporters,
3: "I'm running to protect Social Security and Medicare. They're not going to touch that."
1: Plantner, meanwhile, was ousted due to sexual misconduct allegations. Jackson faces Republican incumbent Senator Susan Collins this fall in one of the most closely watched Senate races. 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
1: For the Muskogee and Tahlequah areas, overnight tonight, increasing clouds becoming partly cloudy with those lows upper 70s to right around 80 degrees. High temperatures on your Sunday with mostly sunny skies, upper 90s to around 100. Heat advisory in the afternoon with those heat indices upwards of 110. In the 2 News Weather Center, I'm meteorologist Brandon Woolley.
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1: For the Muskogee and Tahlequah areas, overnight tonight increasing clouds becoming partly cloudy with those lows upper 70s to right around 80 degrees. High temperatures on your Sunday with mostly sunny skies, upper 90s to around 100. Heat advisory in the afternoon with those heat indices upwards of 110. In the 2 News Weather Center, I'm meteorologist Brandon Woolley.
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1: News. I'm Chris DeMeo. The search is on for a suspect who drove into a crowd in Germany during a gay pride event.
2: Police in Berlin are searching for a suspect who allegedly plowed a van through a crowd at an LGBTQ plus pride event. At least one person was killed. 16 others are hurt. Police say the suspect has ties to a local Islamic group and they believe it was terrorism. Hundreds of thousands of people were in Berlin for the celebration.
1: That's Fox's Chandley Painter. President Trump facing growing concerns over the Iran war, but RNC chair Joe Gruter says the president still has a good case.
3: Listen, we got to have faith in the president. We can't let Iran have a nuclear weapon. And this president's making sure that that doesn't happen. I mean, he deserves a lot of credit for being so courageous.
1: 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Many divided over U.S. involvement, some saying the financial impacts are too much. 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
1: For the Muskogee and Tahlequah areas, overnight tonight, increasing clouds becoming partly cloudy with those lows upper 70s to right around 80 degrees. High temperatures on your Sunday with mostly sunny skies, upper 90s to around 100. Heat advisory in the afternoon with those heat indices upwards of 110. In the 2 News Weather Center, I'm meteorologist Brandon Woolley.
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1: For the Muskogee and Tahlequah areas, overnight tonight, increasing clouds becoming partly cloudy with those lows upper 70s to right around 80 degrees. High temperatures on your Sunday with mostly sunny skies, upper 90s to around 100. Heat advisory in the afternoon with those heat indices upwards of 110. In the 2 News Weather Center, I'm meteorologist Brandon Woolley.
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1: News. I'm Deborah Valentine. Police and prosecutors in Germany are searching for a 21-year-old whom they've identified as Abdul B in connection with Saturday's deadly attack at a pride parade in Berlin. More from Fox's Chanley Painter.
2: At least one person was killed. 16 others are hurt.
1: Police believe the suspect has ties to Berlin's Islamic group. Authorities say some of those hospitalized have life-threatening injuries. One person was shot, others hurt, and a suspect is detained after a shooting at a mall in Humboldt, Texas, Saturday. KRIV, Fox 26, Houston's McKenna Earnhardt reports.
3: Police believe that this was an isolated incident. They said there's no active threat to the public.
1: One of the victims was taken to the hospital and went into surgery, but their condition is not yet known. The person shot and the person detained are juveniles. 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

that silver screen, and I ain't that picture in your head of all these modern day wannabes. I'm just proud that I can say I don't wear this hat for show or fame. And if you don't like who I am, you got mama and daddy and a good Lord.

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1: For the Muskogee and Tahlequah areas, overnight tonight, increasing clouds becoming partly cloudy with those lows upper 70s to right around 80 degrees. High temperatures on your Sunday with mostly sunny skies, upper 90s to around 100. Heat advisory in the afternoon with those heat indices upwards of 110. In the 2 News Weather Center, I'm meteorologist Brandon Woolley.
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You're bringing a few old army buddies home. You're calling from a bar. Get away from there. No, not you, honey. I was talking to the baby. Wait a minute, honey. The doorbell. Honey, could you stop at the market and... Hello? Hello?

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1: For the Muskogee and Tahlequah areas, overnight tonight, increasing clouds becoming partly cloudy with those lows upper 70s to right around 80 degrees. High temperatures on your Sunday with mostly sunny skies, upper 90s to around 100. Heat advisory in the afternoon with those heat indices upwards of 110. In the 2 News Weather Center, I'm meteorologist Brandon Woolley.
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1: News. I'm Paul Stevens. At least one person dead, more than a dozen hurt, this after a car slams into a crowd at an LGBTQ event in Germany. Police IDing the suspect, saying he has ties to known Islamic circles. Maine Democrats holding a convention picking Troy Jackson Saturday as their new nominee for the U.S. Senate to replace former nominee Graham Platner.
2: He's backed by Senator Bernie Sanders, and he was a former Republican. He switched parties in the early 2000s, shifted to independent, and also now a Democrat. He supports progressive policies like abolishing ICE.
1: And that's Fox's Alexis McAdams in Bangor, Maine. France and Spain still battling wildfires as more than a quarter of a million people have had to be evacuated. Soldiers and firefighters working to contain those flames. 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
1: For the Muskogee and Tahlequah areas, overnight tonight increasing clouds becoming partly cloudy with those lows upper 70s to right around 80 degrees. High temperatures on your Sunday with mostly sunny skies, upper 90s to around 100. Heat advisory in the afternoon with those heat indices upwards of 110. In the 2 News Weather Center, I'm meteorologist Brandon Woolley.
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0: Hey, this is Danny Crittenden with Davis Interior Surfaces out here in Woodall. 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

The devil went down to Georgia. He was looking for a soul to steal. He was in a bind because he was way behind and he was willing to make a deal. When he came across this young man sawing on a fiddle and playing it hot, and the devil jumped up on a hickory stump and said, "Boy, let me tell you what. I guess you didn't know it, but I'm a fiddle player too. And if you'd care to take a dare, I'll make a bet with you. Now you play pretty good fiddle, boy, but give the devil his due. I bet a fiddle of gold against your soul, cause I think I'm better than you." The boy said, "My name's Johnny, and it might be a sin, but I'll take your bet, you're gonna regret, cause

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Johnny said, "Devil, just come on back if you ever want to try again. 'Cause I told you once, you son of a..."

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1: For the Muskogee and Tahlequah areas, overnight tonight, increasing clouds becoming partly cloudy with those lows upper 70s to right around 80 degrees. High temperatures on your Sunday with mostly sunny skies, upper 90s to around 100. Heat advisory in the afternoon with those heat indices upwards of 110. In the 2 News Weather Center, I'm meteorologist Brandon Woolley.
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1: Jack Callahan, police and prosecutors in Germany are searching for a 21-year-old man suspected of Saturday's deadly attack on a pride parade in Berlin.
2: At least one person was killed, 16 others are hurt.
1: Fox's Chandley Painter reports police believe the suspect has ties to Berlin's Islamic group. Authorities say some of the injuries to those hospitalized are life-threatening. One person was shot, others hurt in a shooting at a mall in Humble, Texas last evening, as Makina Earnhardt of Fox 26 in Houston reports.
3: Police believe that this was an isolated incident. They said there's no active threat to the public.
1: One of the victims taken to the hospital and then into surgery, their condition not yet known. Police say one person has been detained. That individual and the injured victim reported to be both the juveniles. 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

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I believe you would enjoy it also on Billy Country 96.3 FM.

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2: More dangerous heat expected today with temperatures getting over the triple-digit line. Heat indices will be close to 110, prompting some extreme heat warnings, and for those who are not, will be under a heat advisory. Tonight will cool down to the low 80s before an even hotter day tomorrow with temperatures close to 104 and heat indices close to 110, prompting some dangerous heat alerts. From the 2 News Weather Center, I'm meteorologist Matthew Wisnett.
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1: More dangerous heat expected today with temperatures getting over the triple-digit line. Heat indices will be close to 110, prompting some extreme heat warnings, and for those who are not, will be under a heat advisory. Tonight will cool down to the low 80s before an even hotter day tomorrow with temperatures close to 104 and heat indices close to 110, prompting some dangerous heat alerts. From the 2 News Weather Center, I'm meteorologist Matthew Wisnett.
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1: Stevens, an attack in Germany.
2: Police in Berlin are searching for a suspect who allegedly plowed a van through a crowd at an LGBTQ plus pride event. At least one person was killed. 16 others are hurt. Police say the suspect has ties to local Islamic groups and they believe the act was terrorism. Hundreds of thousands of people were in Berlin for that celebration.
1: And that's Fox's Chanley Painter. Maine Democrats holding a convention picking Troy Jackson Saturday as their new U.S. Senate nominee to replace the former nominee Graham Platner.
3: He's backed by Senator Bernie Sanders, and he was a former Republican. He switched parties in the early 2000s, shifted to independent, and also now a Democrat. He supports progressive policies like abolishing ICE.
1: And that is Fox's Alexis McAdams in Bangor, Maine. Platner dropping out of the race following sexual assault allegations. 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
1: More dangerous heat expected today with temperatures getting over the triple-digit line. Heat indices will be close to 110, prompting some extreme heat warnings, and for those who are not, will be under a heat advisory. Tonight will cool down to the low 80s before an even hotter day tomorrow with temperatures close to 104 and heat indices close to 110, prompting some dangerous heat alerts. From the 2 News Weather Center, I'm meteorologist Matthew Wisnett.
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0: Welcome to the Voice of the Spirit, coming to you from Love Light Christian Center, 312 North Maple in Tahlequah, Oklahoma, where love never fails. 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
2: Good morning, and welcome to the program. This is Pastor Donna Allen, pastor of Love Light Christian Center in Tahlequah, Oklahoma. And I want to talk to you today about standing on the Word. The Word is what we as Christians believe in. It is the ultimate truth. There is no other truth than what is written in God's Word. The Bible says heaven and earth will pass away, but His Word will never pass away. Everything in it is going to come to pass. Everything in it is reliable. Everything in it, all 6,000 plus promises, are dependable. And when we come into the body of Christ, the first thing that we need to do is learn God's Word. You can't really stand on something if you don't know what it is, right? If you were an alien from outer space and you'd never seen water, you might try to walk on it, but only Jesus could do that. if you take a step out of the boat onto the water, you will go down. That's what will happen. So you can't stand on something if you don't understand what it is. Now, there are a lot of people, especially people in questionable religions, that are told that we can't really understand the Bible. It's been mistranslated. Some of the books have been removed, and that's true. But what we have, we can stand on, we can learn, and we can depend on. And so when I was first born again, I had been reading the Bible a lot. Even as a child, I loved to read the Bible. I don't know exactly when I was saved, but I think it was about age 8. And I read the Bible. But when I was 23, that's when I really dedicated my life to the Lord. And then I started asking questions. Well, what should I do? And invariably, people would say, read the Bible. Just keep reading it. Study it. You know, when you're reading it and something jumps out at you, write it down. That's God talking to you. And so I started taking that advice, and I read it and read it and read it. And pretty soon, you know, I was in pretty good shape as far as knowing what Jesus would do, you know, way, way back. But people started wearing those bracelets, you know, what would Jesus do? And at the beginning, you know, I didn't know what Jesus would do. But after I had read the Bible enough, I knew. And I knew on mostly every subject what Jesus would do. From studying Matthew, Mark, Luke, and John, and then going on into Acts and Romans and 1st and 2nd Corinthians and all the rest of the epistles that were written to the early church. Those letters written to the early church were mostly about behavior, Christian behavior, what God expected of us, what He required of us, and how we function as a Christian in this world. And that is very, very important. And so I read the New Testament a lot. I read the Old Testament, but mostly I read the New. And I started understanding then who Christians are supposed to be. You know, we have so much confusion in this modern world about religion in particular. You know, Christianity isn't really a religion. It's a relationship between you and your Lord that goes a lot smoother if you are baptized with the baptism of Jesus. And when I say that, I mean that John the Baptist said, I'm going to baptize you in water for the remission of your sins. But the one that comes after me is going to baptize you in the Holy Ghost and fire. And a good portion of the body of Christ just simply ignores that. They don't believe they need to be baptized in the Holy Ghost and fire. They don't want it. They like everything to be, you know, normal. And they don't want anything strange going on, although most of what Jesus did was strange. You know, it is pretty strange to raise the dead. It's super strange to walk on water. and open blind eyes, and, you know, everything he did was strange. And people are afraid of what's strange. Now, personally, me personally, I love what's strange. I love to see the Holy Spirit do wonderful, marvelous things. And I am all for it. You know, Jesus spat on the ground, made mud, wiped it on a blind man's eyes, and he was healed. That's strange, isn't it? And I don't think there are many churches following in those footsteps, but, you know, Jesus was not normal. He was supernatural. And that's what the body of Christ needs right now. We need the power. You know, it says in the Bible that in the last days, people will cling to the form of religion and deny the power of it. Well, what is the form of religion? Well, in Christianity, it's opening prayer, three songs, four at the most, a half an hour sermon, and we go home. That's the form that denies the power. You know, it's sad to me how often I ask people, well, you know, what do you do at your church? You know, and that's what I get. Three songs, a half an hour sermon, and we go home. But there's so much more to be experienced in God than that. Even as a child, I found that boring. And I was sitting in my seat at 8, 9, 10 thinking, this is boring. You know, I'd look around the room and, you know, 4, 5, 6 people would be asleep. You know, it was boring. And I knew there had to be more because Jesus, when you read the Bible, go through Matthew, Mark, Luke, and John and ask yourself this question, was it ever boring to be around Jesus? And the answer is no, it wasn't. Something was always going on. Can you imagine walking down the road with Jesus and he sees a widow and she's walking behind the body of her only son? Now, you know, Jesus knew that. He knew all kinds of things because he operated in word of knowledge. That means that God was giving him information constantly. And as he walked up behind this woman, he knew that she was a widow, and he knew that that was her only son on that litter that they were taking to bury. And so Jesus walked over and raised the young man from the dead. That could never be called boring, could it? One day they were walking by the pool of Bethesda where people waited, and once a year an angel would trouble the waters, and whoever made it in first won the lottery and got healed. And there was a man that had been laying there most of his adult life, and he never had made it into the pool first. And Jesus said, well, what would you like? He said, I'd like to be healed, but I can't get in the water fast enough. And so Jesus healed him just right there. That wasn't boring either, was it? So, you know, being around Jesus was pretty exciting all the time. And being baptized in the Holy Ghost and fire is pretty darned exciting. You know, in our church, you never know what's going to happen, ever. We don't have a printed program because we let our precious Holy Spirit take charge. We open up our service with thy will be done, not ours. I always go prepared. I always have notes. I'm always, you know, I do my job. But sometimes I don't get to do what I plan to do because God takes over and people get healed and delivered, and people get words from prophets. People get taken care of. That's what church is supposed to be. It's supposed to be where we go in and God takes care of us. We worship God. We praise him. We tell of his mighty works. That's in testimony. We let him have his way. And sometimes that means none of us get our way at all. And I say, praise the Lord. You know, I don't know about you, but before I got born again, I had had enough of me, enough of what I thought, enough of what I thought was good to do, enough of my grand ideas that always ended in disaster. You know, when I got saved, the first verse that God ever gave me that I knew he had given me to memorize was Proverbs 3:5. Let me read it to you. It says, "Trust in the Lord with all thine heart, and lean not unto thine own understanding. In all thy ways acknowledge him, and he shall direct thy paths. Be not wise in thine own eyes. Fear the Lord, and depart from evil. And it shall be health to thy navel, and marrow to thy bones." So the first thing God wanted me to learn was to trust him. Now, I grew up trusting myself, just like most people do, trusting, you know, other people, whatever it is you trust in. God says, set that aside and learn to trust in me with all your heart, and don't lean to your own understanding. Now, why would God say that to us? A lot of us are very intelligent, well-read, well-educated, but the best of us is no match for God. Right? I don't care if you're Albert Einstein or some modern day genius. Compared to God, you're not very smart. And so it would probably behoove you and me to trust in God. And how do we do that? Well, Jesus said to his disciples, if you'll keep my commandments, I'll send the Comforter to you. And he will lead you into all the truth. He will teach you what the Father says. He is literally the word for what he's talking about is paraclete, and it means one called alongside to help. Unfortunately, you don't get him unless you are willing to be baptized in the Holy Ghost and fire, because that's who he is. He's the Holy Spirit. Now, when Jesus was raised from the dead, he breathed on his disciples and said, "Receive ye the Holy Spirit." They were born again. But that isn't baptism in the Holy Spirit. It's two separate things. How do I know that? Well, read Acts. In Acts, you'll find over and over again, disciples being dispatched to people that had only just been born again. They had not yet received the baptism of the Holy Spirit. Read it for yourself, and then you can tell me what you think it means. It means that the disciples were sent to lay hands on people that had already been born again to receive the baptism of the Holy Ghost. And there was evidence. They spoke in tongues. They started, when they came down out of the upper room on the day of Pentecost, they were acting so crazy that the crowd thought they were drunk. But no, they were just super excited. Being baptized in the Holy Ghost and fire will make you super excited. It will increase your zeal exponentially. You can't even measure the difference between not being born by being born again simply and then being baptized in the Holy Ghost and fire. Two separate experiences, but the second one puts you on track to then understand the word, to start moving in the gifts, and the gifts are lovely. The gifts are what gives us the power to actually help people. In 1 Corinthians chapter 14, if you've never read that, please read it, because it starts out like this. It says, it is so specific. It says to the body of Christ, in 1 Corinthians chapter 12, it says, "Now concerning spiritual gifts, brethren, I would not have you ignorant." Spiritual gifts, that's not the fruit of the Spirit. That's not, you know, knowing when other people are wrong. It's the gifts of the Spirit, the spiritual gifts, because he doesn't want us to be wandering around the earth with no equipment. And then they start in verse number 8. "For to one is given by the Spirit the word of wisdom." That's God telling you some information about the future. "To another the word of knowledge."

miracles, like walking on water, raising the dead, opening blinded eyes. It happens. It's still happening. You just don't hear about it if you go to a church that they don't believe in the Spirit and the gifts of the Spirit. To another, prophecy. That means expounding the word under the anointing of God. To another, discerning of spirits. That means that you know when there are angels and demons present. To another, diverse kinds of tongues. That's someone giving a tongue in a language they never learned, an earthly language that they've never learned. To another, interpretation of tongues. But all of these, it says, are worked by the self-same Spirit. That's the Holy Spirit. If you're not baptized in the Holy Spirit, you can't do that. Now, I don't know. Let me ask you the question. Would you rather go to a church where all that stuff is happening or a church where it isn't happening? And, if you're going to a church that doesn't believe in the infilling of the Holy Spirit and gifts of healing and doesn't lay hands on the sick when they're sick, then what are you going to do in that church when you get sick? What are you going to do? If nobody at your church believes in laying hands on the sick, then you're just going to stay sick, I guess. You know, there are even churches that will tell you it may be God's will for you to be sick. So, you know, stop complaining. Well, if that were true, if the whole body of Christ believed that sometimes God makes you sick, then why is the body of Christ going to the hospital and the pharmacy? Shouldn't we all just cooperate and be sick? If God's trying to teach us something, you know, if you fight it, aren't you fighting the will of God? And of course, that's ridiculous. It's ludicrous. There's no merit to that kind of teaching. In fact, the opposite is true. The Bible says, I am your God that heals you. And by the stripes of Jesus, you are healed. And Jesus is your healer. And healing is the children's bread. It goes on and on and on about healing. But if you go to a church that doesn't believe that, what are you going to do when you get sick? What are you going to do? What are you going to do when your church doesn't believe in casting out devils, doesn't even believe there is such a thing as the devil? Even though Jesus had a long conversation with him that was recorded, what are you going to do? A lot of people are oppressed by the devil, don't even know it. What are you going to do when you need a devil cast out of you? And, you might say, well, that's radical, like, the Exorcist. No. I mean, a Christian can't be possessed by the devil because Jesus is on the throne of their heart. But a Christian can be oppressed by the devil in millions of ways. Addiction is oppression. All kinds of things. You're being encouraged to sin by demonic interference. That needs to be broken off. Just at our last service, a lady came up for prayer for something that seemed mundane. She was having nightmares, night terrors. And I was ready to pray for that because the Bible says I can both lay my head down in peace and sleep. And again, it says God gives to his beloved even in their sleep. So the Bible covers sleep. So that's what I was going to pray. And in the big middle of that, I had one of the gifts come into operation, discerning of spirits. And I realized that this woman was being terrorized by the spiritual connection with her ex-husband. You know, when you marry someone, you're joined. You become one flesh. You're also open to each other spiritually. And there's a bond that forms. Well, through that bond, the devil was using the demonic spirits on her ex-husband to come through that bond and terrorize her at night. And so I took authority over it, and I broke it, and I took him out of the devil's hand as a weapon against her. How did I know to do that? Because it happened to me when I was young. I was divorced. Before I was born again, I was married, and the devil was using that connection to torment me and my son that was born from that marriage. And someone who was knowledgeable helped

0: me understand that that connection needed to be broken, not just physically, but spiritually. And so we did that, and it stopped. It was like magic, but it isn't magic. It's supernatural power from God that operates many times, and then we're ignorant of it. And so I prayed that prayer. The difference in her countenance was immediate. Immediate. I felt that thing break and leave her. She felt it break and leave her. And I'm expecting a great report on Sunday morning, next Sunday, about this prayer that we prayed. It's knowledge that comes from God. Don't you think we need that? Don't you need it? I know I do. After being born again, being baptized in the Holy Ghost and fire was the greatest thing that ever happened to me. And it happened to me because I had begun to learn how to trust God. My mother was an alcoholic, and I used to go to Al-Anon meetings. Al-Anon is the companion program to AA. It teaches people who love alcoholics how to handle it, what to do about it, because we generally do the absolutely worst thing we can. You know, we coddle them, we enable them, we give them money, we lecture, scold, them, we pour out liquor, we do all kinds of things, and most of it is just completely useless. And sometimes it is the absolute wrong thing to do. So I was going to meetings and I was sharing, about I can't remember what, I was sharing about that night, but after the meeting, a lady walked up to me and she said, I know what you need. And I said, what do you mean? She said, well, would you be willing to come to my house? I just live like about a half a mile away. Now, usually, and especially in California, if somebody asks you to come to their house, it means they're a serial killer or they're, casing your house, or they're going to steal your keys. And so normally I would have said, absolutely not. But something about this lady, something about what she had said to me, I said, okay. I followed her home. She lived about a half a mile away. I went into her house. It was a very nice little house. And she said, what you need is to ask Jesus to be your savior. That's what you need. And I said, well, I think I did that when I was a kid. And she said, well, would you be willing to pray that prayer again? And I said, well, sure. Yeah. So I prayed the sinner's prayer with her. And we talked for a little bit. And then she said, would you like to be baptized in the Holy Ghost and fire? Now, I had read that. That term was familiar to me because I had read where John the Baptist said that he who's coming after me will baptize you in the Holy Ghost and fire. And I said, well, I don't know what that is, really. And she said, well, I could read you a lot of scriptures. And she did. She read me in Acts where the disciples were waiting in the upper room and they saw tongues of fire, and they heard a sound like a rushing mighty wind and they were baptized. And, that kind of scared me. I don't know if you've ever read Acts chapter 2, but you probably should. I had, I never remember reading that. I mostly stuck to Matthew, Mark, Luke, and John, like the church I grew up in. But she said, well, it's wonderful. And it makes you feel like powerful. And you can, she read me where at the beginning of the first chapter in Acts, Jesus said, you shall receive power after the Holy Ghost has come upon you. And she said that's what he's talking about. And then you're going to be my witnesses unto everyone, So I was kind of scared. I didn't know what she was going to do. And tongues of fire didn't sound too good to me. But she asked me this question. She said, if it's God, do you want it? And without hesitation, I said, yeah, I do. If it's God, really God, I want it. And so she said, great. So she laid her hands on me real quick and she started praying in other tongues. I had no idea what she was doing. I, it went through my mind. She was speaking some language I've never heard. I mean, everybody that's alive has heard somebody speak French or somebody speak German or, you know, I mean, it was the weirdest language I ever heard. And I, you know, I didn't know what she was doing. But when I stopped focusing on the tongues and started focusing on how I was feeling, it felt great. I felt this peace come over me, this wonderful feeling of peace and joy came over me. And when she stopped, you know, I could tell she, this whole thing was making her nervous. And she stopped and said, well, what do you think? You know, and I said, do it again. And she laughed and started doing it again. And that day, the Holy Spirit fell upon me and I was baptized in the Holy Ghost and fire. And nothing was ever the same. Nothing. After that, when I read the Bible, I could understand it so much better than before. It was, you know, before when I would read Ephesians, for instance, it was like I was reading Chinese. I didn't have a clue what it meant. But after, I did. And I started noticing how I heard from God more often and more clearly. I was hearing from God. I was reading the Bible and things were jumping out at me and I was understanding it and I was, and then I would hear God speak to me. And, you know, I was just absolutely stunned. And when I went to church, I just got so much more out of it. I was started going to spirit-filled, meetings, you know, big meetings where the speakers were spirit-filled. And I was absolutely amazed at how my relationship with God just improved and increased daily. And that's what God wants. He wants us to be able to hear Him. He wants us to be able to understand His Word. He wants us to be full of zeal. And He wants us to start moving in His gifts. You can't do that unless you get into a church where it's happening. Because there are some things, you know, that like when the Apostle Paul laid hands on Timothy, that are imparted by the laying on of hands and by the Spirit of the living God. There are some things that only come by association. And when you get into a Spirit-filled church where things are happening, tongues, interpretation, prophecy, gifts of healing, miracles, faith, I mean, casting out devils. In Mark, at the end of Mark, it says, these signs shall follow them that believe. In my name, they'll cast out devils. They'll speak with other tongues. They will lay hands on the sick and they shall recover. Read it. It's the 16th chapter of Mark. Well, if those things aren't happening, then you have to ask yourself a question. Am I in a group of believers or not? These signs shall follow them that believe. Are you a believer? If you are, then don't you think you should do everything Jesus wants you to do? And one of those things is to be baptized in the Holy Ghost in fire. How do you get it? Well, you know, you can visit Love Light Christian Center. I'll lay hands on you if you want it. If it's God, don't you want it? I'm going to pray, and I'm going to believe that God will make this real to you. Father, in the name of Jesus, I pray for those listening that you'll make the baptism in the Holy Ghost real to them, that they'll read Acts and see for themselves. People were doing the same things you were doing after they received the baptism of the Holy Spirit. And we are told to be filled with the Spirit. It's an order. It's not a suggestion. Father, I pray that those listening will be obedient and desire to be filled with your Holy Ghost and fire. And I ask you to do that. And I trust you to do it. In Jesus' name, amen.
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4: News, I'm Jack Callahan. Police and prosecutors in Germany searching for a 21-year-old man suspected of yesterday's deadly attack on a pride parade in Berlin.
5: At least one person was killed. 16 others are hurt.
4: Fox's Chanley Painter reports German authorities are now calling the man an Islamist extremist terrorist. Authorities say some of the wounded have life-threatening injuries. A shooting at a mall in Humble, Texas last evening leaves one person shot, others hurt, scrambling for cover, as Makina Earnhardt of Fox 26 in Houston reports.
6: Police believe that this was an isolated incident. They said there's no active threat to the public.
4: One of the victims was hospitalized and taken into surgery. Their condition not yet known. Police say one person has been detained. Everyone involved, juveniles. America is listening to Fox News.
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14: More dangerous heat expected today with temperatures getting over the triple-digit line. Heat indices will be close to 110, prompting some extreme heat warnings, and for those who are not, will be under a heat advisory. Tonight will cool down to the low 80s before an even hotter day tomorrow with temperatures close to 104 and heat indices close to 110, prompting some dangerous heat alerts. From the 2 News Weather Center, I'm meteorologist Matthew Wisnett.
15: You're listening to Community Chat. 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They've been in town for 53 years and offer free delivery within the city limits of Tahlequah. Today, I am joined by Jerry Fleming and Leif Kinberg. They are with the Illinois River Watershed. Is that right?
16: Illinois River Watershed Partnership.
15: It's important. And the partnership, what's that all include?
16: It's all about partnership, working with landowners, working with other nonprofit organizations, local government, to improve water quality in the watershed.
15: It's important we're all cooperative, especially with something that is a natural resource. You know, it's not limitless necessarily. Jerry, we got to talk a little bit a couple weeks ago about your history with the Illinois River. Your family was around it. You know it. Your family knows it from before the flooding of the lake. Can we jump back into that conversation a little bit?
17: Yeah, it's just kind of interesting when you read stories that like my grandfather had, or listening to my mom and my uncles talk about their experience and how they stopped and filled their water bottles or their canteens from springs along the river, and you know, and fly fishing along the river for the, you know, mom called them brownies, but really the smallmouth bass, and you still see it some on the river with the fly fishing, but not as much.
15: Right.
17: And I mean, you see it below 10 killer where they do trout, but you know, we kind of have moved away a little bit from that. Although my husband was floating and fishing on Sunday, and three or four people were fly fishing on the river.
15: Well, so, that's good.
17: Yeah. So there is still that, but, and just how people's use of the river has changed over time. Mm-hmm. You know, people have always, love to come to the river. We're drawn to water, whether it's the sound or the smell or just the coolness of it. It's just something that societies in general are drawn to.
15: Right, and flowing water is so important. That represents cleanliness, too. So when you hear that, you know you're near fresh water.
17: Probably. Exactly, exactly.
15: I also saw in your write-up that came in the initial email that there was maybe some gold digging over in Horseshoe Bend area. Did you see that?
17: No, I did not.
15: There was a little bit of prospecting over there. Maybe that was me doing research off of your email. Sometimes those things blur.
17: Yeah, exactly.
15: The other thing, my brother brought this up, that there was at one point known as Standing Rock in the lake. Have you heard of this at all?
17: No.
15: It might be buried low, but there was a rock that stood vertically tall that marked some spot on the river that kind of lost to time since the flooding.
17: Since the flooding, yeah. That would make perfect sense.
15: When did your family come to the area?
17: My family started recreating in this area in the late 20s, early 30s is when my grandfather started recreating in the area. I moved to Locust Grove when I was 12. So I grew up just over the watershed in the Illinois River or the Spring Creek watershed.
15: Right.
17: But, you know, spent a lot of my childhood over here on Flint Creek, on Barren Fork, on the Illinois itself. And that's something that we don't always think about when we think about the Illinois River itself and even Ten Killer. Where does all that water come from? Or if we're on Flint Creek, where does all this water go?
15: Right. And I think we talked about this a little bit last time, but I worked on the river a few summers ago.
17: Yeah.
15: And when you have a big rain, there's the first rush of water. And then there's the second one, maybe 2-3 days later, where it comes off all the tributaries.
17: Mm-hmm. Yeah.
15: And it's really hard to imagine. You think, oh, the creeks feed the river, but they feed each other.
17: It's
15: a big
17: network.
15: Absolutely.
17: And the other thing that we don't think about is the groundwater.
15: Right.
17: So the creek, you know, sometimes in July, August, when we don't get rain events, the way those streams still flow is because the groundwater is feeding those streams.
15: Really?
17: So it's a very dynamic system. The streams during high flow events feed the groundwater, and then in dry weather events, the groundwater feeds the stream. So it can be quite a balancing act.
15: Yeah, they try to find equilibrium. And I think that balancing act, kind of a segue here, but that's something we could all try to chase a little bit more. That nature replicates so well is chasing balance.
17: Yes.
15: Growth isn't always the best path forward.
17: It's not, and it can be a challenge to figure out how do you balance that. So some of the things that can balance that are thinking about as you're going to do development, how do you mimic nature?
15: Right.
17: So green infrastructure, you hear it called a lot, or low impact development. And really it's just how do we retain that water on site instead of immediately sending it off site?
15: Right. And we talked about how it takes being flexible and staying on that change, because you never know what you're going to introduce that initially helps an environment and then it can become invasive.
17: Exactly. You know, I think we talked about that last time about kudzu and how it was brought in the Carolinas to stop erosion, and then it's just become this huge problem.
15: Right. Leaf, we haven't let you speak very much. How did you get involved with the Illinois River watershed?
16: Well, I'm a Northwest Arkansas native, so born and raised in Northwest Arkansas. I've been in this role for about 5 years, started in 2021. Hadn't really, going back to kind of some of the history, hadn't spent a lot of time on the Illinois, but the headwaters are right in the urban corridor, as we're talking about, and that's a really growing area. Started with the organization 5 years ago, and have really enjoyed working on it, on these issues. You mentioned groundwater and kind of the two-stage water levels that you see in the Illinois. One of the things, so all of the communities in Northwest Arkansas and several probably here in Oklahoma as well, portions of the watershed have significant spring flow coming
15: right
16: into the river. And that's what makes, honestly, the river so beautiful and be able to support some of the aquatic communities and fisheries, the valuable fishery that it is. But those, very interestingly, the Springdale, Springtown, City of Siloam Springs, they're all named after their springs in many cases. And those springs, if you watch them look at their hydrograph, which is basically the flow of the spring, what happens is when we get a major event, rainfall event, you will see that spring does not actually start to flow more until maybe 24 hours later.
15: Wow.
16: And so what you're probably seeing downstream here on the Illinois and Oklahoma is that recharge finally catching up to the precipitation event.
15: Wow.
16: and releasing a whole lot more water in that second charge of flow that you're seeing. I haven't actually seen it myself, so I'm curious about it, and I'm going to have to come down and take a look.
15: Well, it'd check out a little bit, and I think it's usually a little colder, which is kind of lends itself to the spring water.
17: Yeah.
15: So that does make sense to me.
16: Yeah.
15: It's interesting, living in Tahlequah, some people are so lucky and fortunate that they don't even take the time to know where that water's coming from or differentiate between the creek and the river. And you have to point out sometimes, like, you know how it's kind of colder? Yeah, that's the spring. That's what's going
16: that's
15: on
16: right.
15: over there. I mean, I actually got, like, caught over between a spring and the river and had no idea they were so close together when I was a teenager. It just blew my mind.
16: Yeah.
15: But we are halfway through this conversation. You guys are listening to Community Chat. I'm here with Jerry Fleming and Leif Kinberg. They're with the Illinois River Watershed Cooperative Partnership. It is a cooperative partnership, but it is a partnership if you're Googling it. Look that up. We are brought to you by Baker's Furniture. They're right here in Tahlequah for 53 years strong. But we're going to keep this conversation going. What are we going to do going into the future? How are we helping people understand the Illinois River, make use of it, keep it safe?
16: Well, that's our mission. Our mission is to educate, do outreach, engage people where they're at, help them understand the importance of this river. It's obviously both economically and just quality of life important to the region. And so we have been, the Illinois River Watershed Partnership, or IRWP as we call it, has been around just over 21 years. And so what we really focus on is trying to support and assist landowners who are interested in protecting and restoring, whether it be streams or even addressing it in a yard, you know, how they can improve water quality, stormwater quality, with resources, sometimes financial. We've got a number of programs that support them financially, both in Arkansas and Oklahoma. To implement conservation practices for, like, livestock, for example, or riparian plantings of trees and shrubs that are native and can help protect water quality. We do a lot around education, working with third grade to high school students. We have a full-time education specialist who can work with teachers directly and is available to come into the classroom. And we also do field tours at our learning center in Cave Springs, Arkansas, another community with a spring in it.
15: Yeah, they're giving you little hints out there.
16: Yeah.
15: Anecdotally, do you have any stories to tell regarding one of those work together, a partnership with a farmer?
16: Yeah, I mean, we're working across the watershed. At any given time, I bet we have 10 to 15 projects that are ongoing. And sometimes it's a landowner who's calling us and saying, hey, I've got stream bank erosion. What can I do about it? It can be really expensive to fix those problems, you know. And with the increasing precipitation across the Illinois River watershed, we're seeing more flow in the river. We also have more impervious surface, which increases kind of the impact of those storm events on the stability of a stream bank. And so often a landowner will reach out to us and say, hey, what can I do about this? And we'll either try to come in and provide some technical assistance and give them some options and hopefully follow up even with some financial support to fix those problems in some cases.
15: Jerry, did you have anything to add to that?
17: Well, just if you want to think about kind of the practices themselves, sometimes it's an alternative water supply for cattle where we're keeping cattle out of the stream and out of that riparian area to reduce erosion. So we'll come in and help put in that alternative water. Or it's hardening a water area and maybe still giving them access, but limited access and reducing erosion. And it can be planting wildflowers in a field and talking to people about how they maintain their pastures to reduce flow and help them keep more water on site.
15: Okay, so in my mind, initially when I heard erosion, I was thinking of the natural occurrence of the water eroding it. You're saying sometimes the animals are doing it, so how do we curb that extra impact?
17: Well,
15: that's interesting.
17: Yeah, because with that extra impact, it's really, it's not just the animals, but it's the amount of water we've had and it's how close we mow. We've kind of, if you go back and look at Google Earth and you look historically, you know, the rivers are lined with trees and those trees and all that vegetation is there for a purpose. It helps hold those banks in place. Well, as we remove those trees and that root structure, we mow shorter, we plant Bermuda grass, that kind of thing, now we're taking away that structure that's helping to hold that stream bank in place. And so that's how we're seeing the increased erosion in the area, plus increased flows.
15: Well, I think we mentioned last time that the river cane used to be abundant on, you know, miles wide, I think. So definitely changes it. Now we've got all the rocks in the river. And I was told it would be slick rock if not for some of that erosion.
16: Yeah, maybe. It really depends. I mean, the watershed is diverse. There's a lot of different both geological and topography features that are here throughout the watershed. The land use historically has changed quite a bit. You know, honestly, we've got more forestry cover in the watershed as a whole than we have historically, which is really interesting. And part of that's due to changing agricultural production needs. But that what we really encourage or support and work with landowners to do is, as Jerry said, put that riparian buffer, which is 50 to 100 feet of trees and shrubs and native grasses, you know, what was historically here, hopefully, along those streams. And what that does is it catches nutrients, it takes up nutrients, it stabilizes soils so that they're not going into the river or tributary to the river. And what that does is it decreases, you know, after a storm event, we're all familiar with looking at the river or creek and saying, oh, it's muddy and dirty. It reduces that. So it makes it clearer. It makes it more enjoyable to look at, to fish in, to swim in, whatever we're doing, boat in, as I like to do. And so that's what we're after, is trying to improve the clarity of the river, or turbidity, as we say in this world.
15: Oh, I need the new word. What's the word?
16: Turbidity.
15: Turbidity. I'm learning today. That's a good one.
16: And also reduce bacteria that would be introduced. So that's a health, you know, a public health concern. It's also the Illinois River is the drinking water resource for the cities of Siloam Springs in Arkansas and West Siloam as well. And then I believe it's West Siloam, if I'm not mistaken, but also Tahlequah here in Tahlequah as well. And so it's a critically important watershed. And it also, if we can keep it clean, reduce sediment, reduce nutrients, reduce bacteria introduction, we can reduce the cost to ratepayers who are covering the costs in their utility bills, for example, as well.
15: Well, you hit two important points to everybody: cost, and it better look pretty.
16: That's right.
15: Mm-hmm. You know?
16: Quality of life matters.
15: Now, you mentioned a little bit earlier, we're kind of bouncing around, but there are educational opportunities for educators to get involved and use some of this material in their classrooms. Where can they reach out to you all and connect?
16: Take a look at our website, www.irwp, Illinois River Watershed Partnership.org. So irwp.org. On there, there's a whole list of lessons that actually educators can download and for the classroom. There's also just, we try to provide education to everybody. So there's resources for homeowners. There's resources for farmers. They can get in touch with us, and we're happy to help. We'll get somebody in contact with them.
15: Perfect. Jerry, did you want to add anything before we get out of here?
17: One exciting thing that is happening next week is, and it's a little too late for teachers to join, but we are hosting an educators workshop in the watershed. They've got about 25 people signed up. It's a 3-day workshop. They're doing it down at the Salvation Army camp this year and touring the watershed, learning about the karst geology of this area and getting to take a float trip. So it's something for teachers to think about maybe for next summer.
15: Well, fantastic. That sounds like a good enough turnout. You probably already got it on the books to schedule it out for next summer. So you always stay tuned for the Illinois River Watershed Partnership. I've been talking with Jerry Fleming and Leif Kinberg. Thank you so much for coming in. This has been Community Chat. It is brought to you by Baker's Furniture. They've been in town for 53 years. So that next comfy couch, perfect bed, or a table set you need, go hit them up. They're right here.
18: 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I just love it.
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1: More dangerous heat expected today with temperatures getting over the triple-digit line. Heat indices will be close to 110, prompting some extreme heat warnings, and for those who are not, will be under a heat advisory. Tonight will cool down to the low 80s before an even hotter day tomorrow with temperatures close to 104 and heat indices close to 110, prompting some dangerous heat alerts. From the 2 News Weather Center, I'm meteorologist Matthew Wisnett.
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1: I'm Paul Stevens. An attack hours ago in Germany.
2: Police in Berlin are searching for a suspect who allegedly plowed a van through a crowd at an LGBTQ plus pride event. At least one person was killed. 16 others are hurt. Police say the suspect has ties to local Islamic groups and they believe the act was terrorism. Hundreds of thousands of people were in Berlin for that celebration.
1: Fox's Chandley Painter. Democrats in Maine holding a convention Saturday. They choose Troy Jackson as their U.S. Senate nominee to replace the former nominee, Graham Plattner.
3: He's backed by Senator Bernie Sanders, and he was a former Republican. He switched parties in the early 2000s, shifted to independent, and also now a Democrat. He supports progressive policies like abolishing ICE.
1: And that's Fox's Alexis McAdams in Bangor, Maine. 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
1: More dangerous heat expected today with temperatures getting over the triple-digit line. Heat indices will be close to 110, prompting some extreme heat warnings, and for those who are not, will be under a heat advisory. Tonight will cool down to the low 80s before an even hotter day tomorrow with temperatures close to 104 and heat indices close to 110, prompting some dangerous heat alerts. From the 2 News Weather Center, I'm meteorologist Matthew Wisnett.
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1: More dangerous heat expected today with temperatures getting over the triple-digit line. Heat indices will be close to 110, prompting some extreme heat warnings, and for those who are not, will be under a heat advisory. Tonight will cool down to the low 80s before an even hotter day tomorrow with temperatures close to 104 and heat indices close to 110, prompting some dangerous heat alerts. From the 2 News Weather Center, I'm meteorologist Matthew Wisnett.
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1: I'm Paul Stevens. In Germany, they look for a suspect.
2: Police in Berlin are searching for a suspect who allegedly plowed a van through a crowd at an LGBTQ plus pride event. At least one person was killed. 16 others are hurt. Police say the suspect has ties to a local Islamic group, and they believe it was terrorism. Hundreds of thousands of people were in Berlin for the celebration.
1: And that's Fox's Chanley Painter. President Trump facing some growing concerns over the Iran war, but Republican National Committee Chair Joe Gruters says Mr. Trump has a good case to claim.
3: Listen, we got to have faith in the president. We can't let Iran have a nuclear weapon. And this president's making sure that that doesn't happen. I mean, he deserves a lot of credit for being so courageous.
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1: More dangerous heat expected today with temperatures getting over the triple-digit line. Heat indices will be close to 110, prompting some extreme heat warnings, and for those who are not, will be under a heat advisory. Tonight will cool down to the low 80s before an even hotter day tomorrow with temperatures close to 104 and heat indices close to 110, prompting some dangerous heat alerts. From the 2 News Weather Center, I'm meteorologist Matthew Wisnett.
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0: When you ask customers what they like best about Pasti's Italian Grill in Tahlequah, well, you get dozens of different answers. How do we know? Well, we asked. And the number one reason was the food. Many said the pizza crust was the best that they had ever eaten. Many loved the salad bar and the friendly service. The lunch buffet, well, that was the favorite with the working group. Still, others mentioned the relaxed atmosphere in the evenings. What's your favorite? Pasti's Italian Grill, 4601 South Muskogee Avenue in Tahlequah.
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1: More dangerous heat expected today with temperatures getting over the triple-digit line. Heat indices will be close to 110, prompting some extreme heat warnings, and for those who are not, will be under a heat advisory. Tonight will cool down to the low 80s before an even hotter day tomorrow with temperatures close to 104 and heat indices close to 110, prompting some dangerous heat alerts. From the 2 News Weather Center, I'm meteorologist Matthew Wisnett.
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Di se te do ta as. Antla gesli. Is all that's not in the delay. Igay, several mirsing and then Sago, Chanel, Canigida, Canigida, Tall, his Suzal, Canigida, Suzal, the Hawk, Sago, Antigilos, Dante, the youth, Togaluk, so near Sago Chanel, Nug, his Ton, his Nug, Ton, so on the says the Hunter Lagately, you to know Donnell, so near Sago Chanel, Nug, his Ton, his gig yearly. Hello, everybody. Thank you for joining today. I sure appreciate each and every one of you, wherever you're listening from. My name is Dennis Sixkiller, and thank you for joining me today to listen to the Cherokee Voices and Cherokee Sounds that's being brought to you by Cherokee Nation. Well, what are y'all doing today? Well, y'all know, got anything going on within your communities? If there's ever a time you have anything going on, like a revival or a benefit, singing and dinner, whatever it may be, you may call it for me if you would like for me to announce that. If you would like for me to announce that to other people so we would all know what's going on in your area. If you would call me or send me an email about 2 weeks ahead of time before the actual event, I would I'll announce it here for you. No charge at all. If that be the case, call me and let me know. Here are the numbers. First and so free nationwide. 1-800-256-0671. My direct number is 918-453-5433. And the other number to the tribal headquarters in Tahlequah is 918-453-5000. On the program today, we'll hear some more beautiful Cherokee songs sung by various people. And I'll teach 5 new Cherokee words. And I'll tell Cherokee Nation news. And we will hear another Cherokee story. And our Cherokee speaker today would be Bill Soap, as he will begin today. Today, Bill Soap of Bellefonte, Oklahoma, will begin telling some things that he remembered when he was going, whenever he was younger and so forth. On the program today, our Cherokee speaker would be Bill Soap of Bellefonte, Oklahoma. So please stay tuned. Corrigan, see you, Ilusk. So what do you think is like taking on you to that to Austin, eh? He's key gone on digging nest. To the day on me. To like you clean on. Digging nose off. To those nose on. And he's logging. And he no head there to get it. Head to get it. That's a dust in it. So like a whisk cake or hig. Wheel or slot to do it. Do you who say eh? Guess it's the. Let's listen. We deal with say. And now our first 2 songs of the program today. Sung by the late Durbin Feeling and his brother. Russell Fielding, along with DJ Francis McCarter. First song is Heaven Beautiful and Happy Day. No, no, Durbin Fielding again, huh? No, no, the Eagles again, huh? Ale, on Hanasla, Russell Fielding. Ale, DJ, Ale, Francis McCarter. Do you know geek, yes, that's he. A guy, and that's in the words, Nagadi, a de gay you in, to talk, yes, that's. Tell you now, huh? Elohim, we do know, Ale, Yahweh, a de gay you, huh? Tudo que es este.

0: And now here's Bill Soap of Bellefonte, Oklahoma, as he will begin today talking about some things that he and they did as a family and so forth. He had a lot to tell. And so now here's Bill Soap of Bellefonte, Oklahoma, as he will begin today talking about some things that he remembered beginning from when he was young. No, wheel or stood to go who say. The Lena Kroatlaska, the Lena Gus, Tondiska, the two the good guesser, Kikoya Easty. Who go to Noisland Alley, or to Noisland, will you set off? See, you gave the Elite a higger to Noisland, eh? No, it had us, Alaniska, Kohig, will all do the odd. To go, say, eh? Noisland, eh?
1: Bill, so, thou don't, will go, so, like, Kakiato.
0: What a will. Eleniska, yes, he know her, to Lenas, good, Hondiska, he too, too good to guess, the girl and his heart of this girl, the dead of their heart, to Lenas, good, he know her, like to do it.
1: Do you touch that there? I said, like, when is it one, this again? I've gone to the den. No. Fellowship, I know, so how's he lost in, not as always, eh? We'd lead the ones to den, eh? Need dinner, need suits. Israel, the ones I was, the game went there together with. Can you go there? I got a good old stand at Lusk. I don't know where he's going. I can tell you, go there and go where. It wasn't good. They both say, don't stand at Lusk. You only go there. Can you where you want to stay? No. Can I just, you want to know where you want to stay? Can you see the elite out? Can I know? Since in that question, the way that sticks out, want to you want to go? Can I know? Don't interest me to know where I stand. Can I? Yeah, can I know? And I know the land and also, man, you still get, New Zealand is called sick and on, Nicola, you. Seen that squash there, was good. You know, something, now he's getting your skin out. Yanda, well, I need to get out. And then, of course, it's like, I don't know, you're not school. Because, oh, you're not sold over there, they want someone. Yeah, I'll scoot style, are you? And I need to do a little bit of this good style.
0: Yeah,
1: It's in no Walla no say, huh? Flora soap, they don't. 7-star, you stun it. Yeah, can I? Yeah, nine Wayne 7-star? Can I, dudes? Yeah, can I? No, Lee. So, and Pete, they don't. She, you know, no. I don't know, see, no. Subkin, so who is it, they don't? Lorraine Taylor, can I? I don't know, no. It don't, it is no. Carwin, no, is it again? Kelvin Soap, can't go out, dudes. James, so I knew you to know how to get his good. You to the doors, can ask his guy, I do to get. The guy's slogan, the guy's so hell, and I'm telling you, that's how you want to do. My dad said, the guy's look, so we are one, you know, Eliza, the door, Lorraine, not so how is the door to get on there, that. Yeah, that's in. That was our testy do like a henna. My dad said, and I had no deeply to get the Oak Ridge to Dan Ashkin. Yeah, that I was that again. I'll send you order, nah, as he's did it in his lower year, and I'll know our test.
0: Don't ask any of the hearts. You had the high end to go who's lower, nah. It's like the old year, huh? Go who's doing the oaks, no le. ADC deer, no le, Edo deer, nah, a little. ตอนนี้ยอดหาตัวดาวสาเหตุหลอกกระจิ๋วนี้สินะเนี่ยเอาแต่นี้สินะเฮาสิก็สินะเฮาดีดอกนี่แกฮังแกสิกูดื่นดอกอ่ะฟรีฮิวนะอ๋อนะเนาะละกระจิ๋วนี่นะฮิวซอยนั่นเนาะเห็นเนาะเสกทะเดนะโยเนเตตอนนอนเห็นเนาะนี้ซอยนี้จอกสุดได้ตอนนอนเห็นเนาะฮะจะสิดีซะอะเลือกูก็จะสิดีเนาะฮะสิแกสิวันนั้นเออโหดแกเนาะ truck dishes lost in the stand at the edge again. 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Killing no one.
1: was a little, you know, came when was to see all these again, Colonel de la Gan, can no, no, no, he least did your wine, no, no, no, none, so no, the skin on it. Got stereos on his oats again, got you down, and all the I'm laid those a dusty lazy again, and giddy like ye, and stared all go with enough, at least they then, and on, and I was equal to get home, and those are cahy down, huh? Those are dusty lean. So we think, oh, I'm got down, huh? You know, and hallelujah, did learn how to do it, so there's a dose on it, Losky. Not learning about it, Losky, let's do the talky, yeah. Those talky, yeah. Those are cahy, those are lazy again. You know, and you on the way to go, listen, those are dark dance thing. You know, kill him, he and he'll. No states again, only God and he's a Leo's again. You know, yeah. She did tag you, yeah. You know, yeah. No one, that's good though. That was good. At least did that, though, what to say, don't want to stick on the day of the test. Then, now this or do they tell this at all? I could be tough, right? No, need to let know. That's not one Gin, that's a non, then I was getting a dinner. Things, yeah, and then Zin Tan on that, don't hold where those two. Get on. I'll say. Was a lost girl, you saw, and I know, or she was getting the dots, and then he saw me here. Get on. Nicole was there, those again, those on that lost girl. On the ski was there to get it on. Get on. Softball, yeah, I was on that ski. Get on. Did I have a word to do? Down there, no, stand ahead of you. Get on, go ahead. Now let's go. Eh, do you swim in double distance on it? Those again, no, no. Now, tennis ball, ton. Because you get the handles, though, we have stuck again now. Was it last any wolf to know yet, and they got? Was on that loss again? Seeing tennis yet, this door, ton they got. You know, you was a tight again, no, no. Those on it got kneel up and knee sealed. Not that any sisters on the that's good. They don't get any lots again, you know, they're nowhere long. Oh, they get that toss again. Got any lot, no? Yeah. Guess you know, this is a well, you have there, not a salad, and that's good. Not, you know, you know, don't hang on that, don't you know, because he started, don't you know, off the sea. Now, here's a guy, how are you, sir? You get him gone, no, he does get him. Seasons of that stream. You won't get on, you lose again, huh? You would turn over there. You are on, you ain't get on, and you get here. Yeah. Go, now you go weeks ago, you know. And now get here, no, lose again. Now, look at long. Go say lose again. And now, Nicola, don't go where. Why, well, you're staying again. Yeah.
0: And now. You know, John Tesna, you are yours. Hello, young dog, you are. Young dog, you and Dooley. The goose, you can nag. That's going to take no sour to your leg on the sky, eh? The look, it's going to take no sour. He's a done, that's a leg, kill you, heal. It's a goose again, oh, what's that? That's 2000, don't know, says I know. He's using you not, though, saying that. So he goes against you, said this. You screw you get us on the other hand. That's why he wants to ski, said no, you tell him in the ground. Said, don't have no. 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
1: 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No, no. Gunya ain't a den and kill you with the stay away, no. Go where you deserve, and it's on to you, Zigondo, who was, no. Hello, where you gone, though? You don't dare stay on there, you know. I said, so when I say you, I was saying you're scared that you and indeed, you know, is it the hun? I yet, no, yet, no, of course, and I need no ski, see, don't hunt any yet, no. I know. How she goes to get here, though, it did. There's a Louis scan, now he's his old son. Hello, yeah, and he weed. No. Yeah, you know, niggas, no. He's here, well, he's the one.
0: And now let's listen. Ethel Grimmett, She sang a few songs years ago. Anna and I went to go visit her in Westville, Oklahoma. And she began to talk, and after a while she said she knew some songs, and I said, that's all I like to hear them. And so here's a couple of them right here. First song is Introduction of Public Worship, and the second song is I Would Not Live Always. No non talent de canogid to tadaste. He no ethogrimit to no gid. I nole luyen suzaldi to was to use tahidola. Yes, not that it's a guesser. Or as long as can order nicener. He got these like de canogid to time. Hintaleno to no gid de tadaste. A guy, ye hoard to go you he to dog assist. Talina no, less in the go hill you get este. On you go, that was also the high, to dog is hasty.
2: Oh, what's a gun we you? He's a love what o tea. Oh, kiela ho honey, she told she love we chica. We used to no cotton honey, he takes a yokani. At least the yasay woo, he teach a love we chesty. Aslesti ya se kuku ye ti cha lawi chesti lawi aslesti ya se kuku.

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1: Now it's time for Trek Nation News. I just have one announcement to make today. Don't forget about our next Turkey Speakers Meeting. It'll be August the 13th. That'll be coming up before we know it. And it will be at the Durban Feeding Language Center here in Tahlequah, Oklahoma, beginning at 12:30 p.m. And if you don't know where the Durban Feeding Language Center in Tahlequah is, it's about 4.5 miles south of Tahlequah, right past the Sequoia softball fields on the left side of the road. You can't miss it. Or you might remember it as the old casino. Again, that will be on August 13th, begin at 12:30 p.m. Come out and join us if you're a Turkey speaker, and let's talk Turkey. No, to the guests, they know that. I'll see you log. Sawood, to the legu. Tho tino tlo ko higa. Lesi tlo kees, son kalest, galon kala, togi digu sene, on de lipke, na do diul a honid, go on histi yesli, a don hele, na, to te do hest, tolu do sko tlo in sko. Eli ke se, i de do lai, te do ne ke sani, he do lai, yo ge digu te do sti, to hen o sto de lo sko, e ge do de sasko, i wo gis wo do sasko, no i got tani no gi is going to no i do no gi son no i got to the na gi I know it let's go no se you is squad I know to like a talk to you is go to really think he hanik to go yes click ni sanik i go ye yo hug to to where o dele to do o liedi is zuli to de costi I think like I said is it all it's like you do one is ki ale to like you do one is so collect And I need to take the songs were sung by the late Ed Jumper, Eli Sequeche, and Wanda Gurdy. First song is At the Cross, and second song is Long Ago. Nona Ed, the Sadek together, Eli Sequeche, and Wanda Gurdy. God knows what your name is, I send it to Nogid, see, take it here. On the end of Taliga to Nogidi. E gai, nesla na huwaid, I ga gu ga hei, tu do ga sest. Ta li ne no, I la hiu, tu do ga sest.

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And as you're getting ready, all of our Cherokee vowels. We have six vowels in our language. We have the A, E, I, O, U, and V. And here are the sounds. A, E, I, O, U, E. I'll say the English words twice and spell them with the English phonetics twice. Word number one is the word photo. And it's spelled this phonetically. DIPLILOSTANV. Again, word number one, the word photo. It's spelled this phonetically. DIPLILOSTANV. Word number two is the word photograph. Photograph.

And it's spelled like this. TSAGATLI. LOSTANV. Again, where I'm to the word photograph.

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T S A G A T L I L O S T A N V. Worm 3 is the word photographs.

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G-A. T-L-I. L-O. S. P. A. N. V. Again, we're going to read the word photographs.

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DIGEATLILOSTANV. One of four is the word phrase. Phrase. Phrase.

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First part is spelled like this. H-I-L-V-S-G-I. G-I. Second part, I-K-A-N-E-T-S-V. Again, one of the four, the word phrase.

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This is a two-part word. 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Physical. Physical.

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NUTLINIGV. GV. Again, 1 of 5 is the word physical. And it's about this phonetically. NUTLINIGV. And GV. And now I'll pronounce these words. Word 1 is the word photo. It's pronounced like this. It's pronounced like this. D-L-O-S-T-A-N-A. D-L-O-S-T-A-N-A. D-L-O-S-T-A-N-A. Number 2 is the word photograph. And it's pronounced like this. Z-A-G-A-L-I-L-O-S-T-A-N-A. Z-A-G-A-L-I-L-O-S-T-A-N-A. Z-A-G-A-L-I-L-O-S-T-A-N-A. Number 3 is the word photographs. And it's pronounced like this. D-G-A-L-I-L-O-S. Tana di ge ga li los tana di ge ga li los tana. And 4 is the word phrase. And this is pronounced like this. This is a 2-part word. First part is pronounced like this. He le skin. Second part e ka. E-K-N-E-T-S. And together, He-L-S-K-I. E-K-N-E-T-S. He-L-S-K-I. E-K-N-E-T-S. E-K-N-E-T-S. And then 5, the word physical. And it's pronounced like this. N-U-L-I-N-I-G-G. N-U-L-I-N-I-G-G. I'll pronounce these words one more time. Number 1 is the word photo. D-L-O-S-T-A-N-A. Number 2 is the word photograph. Z-A-G-L-I-L-O-S-T-A-N-A. Number 3 is photographs. D-G-A-G-L-I-L-O-S-T-A-N-A. Number 4 is the word phrase. H-I-L-O-S-K-I-N-I-K-N-E-T-A. Number 5 is the word physical. And it's pronounced like this. N-U-L-I-N-I-G-G-A. I realize that some of these words are a bit longer, but like I always say, try to break those apart and just press them out real slow and work with that, and that way you can put it all together. In other words, that photographs, that's a long one in it. You might put dige gotli lo sta na, or however you want to do it to make it easier on yourself, okay? Just do words. If you have longer words, those words I give you, those are kind of long. Just break them up, like 2, 3, 4 different parts, and practice those a little at a time, and you can, in time, you can pronounce them just as well as I can, if not better. Until next week, keep on practicing.

0: Now it's time for a story. 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I really like the story. Matter of fact, I like all the stories anyway. But anyway, in this story called The Giants, no, no, I need to like, and you know, head there to get see, head out there. 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
1: What's it from the program? And I thank each and every one of you, wherever you listen from, for joining me today to listen to the Cherokee Voices and Cherokee Sounds that's being brought to you by Cherokee Nation. And my name is Dennis Sixkiller. And well, how are you all doing nowadays? Now that July is almost over with, just a few more days and we'll be in the month of August. This ain't for too long. Within a month or so, we'll be having a Cherokee National Holiday already. Man, it's going by fast, isn't it? But that's how life goes, isn't it? And I'm still thinking about going to the creek and fishing. I say it every year, don't I? But anyway, I really am. I guess now, as it gets so hot, I guess when it cools off some. Sometimes I want to go, but then I think about it, and then I don't. But anyway, I might go for too long. Who knows? I would like to have some crawdads, though. But I have to go out and get them, huh? But anymore, I didn't want to do that. I actually like to. I mentioned numerous times in previous years, I used to go with my dad whenever I was young. And I really liked it. He and I had a gig because we found those bigger crawdads in the deep waters. To me, it was probably about chest high, but to dad, it wasn't that high. But I really liked it. I got pretty fair using that crawdad gig. If the crawdads were small, I'd turn the gig sideways, I'd get them. And then we'd get a bunch and enough to eat for the whole family. Just me and him. But those were the days, a long time ago. But anyway, enough of that. Let me give another church next once again. First Minister Toll Free Nationwide, 1-800-256-0671. My direct number is 918-453-5433. And the other number to Tribe Headquarters in Tahlequah is 918-453-5000. Until next week, please take care. Long last week, Kohig Clegg, the legal hug. Nigon is Hotel Dela Kohig. Idadieli se Nagohila, the Sadar Tihon, Salak Knega, Alet Salak Tanoika, Salak Yetle, Nidu Delena, Mors, Salihidar Don. Kadohi is done, no he is good and it, Kuyeg one color. Kayuke, they do you see the D's done, I thought the leg. I said, let's go, your teeth done. Told you. Tao du de hong ya da ha se no. A ma no di ne to ka. We gone na de hong ya da ha. Ye to to ge ha. 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Tao de sa de tao de. Ye de te ge. 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O as ge sa. Le, the guy took his head, nor did he, huh? Nor did he, huh? I sent like a letter, see, you don't, eh? He thought the star of the dawn, huh? Le, not that he's a guest, eh? I sent, screwing his head to thee, no hair. See, the guy tastes from like a year, dee. Don't he says those are sons like yes, eh? And those are not, eh? He's a duly, eh? He guy, say one, yes, ling, and then, sago, ne leads, tall his suzo, can you get on, suzo, or cook, sago? I know the last don't they? Do we got look? So nes out chanel, nug his nug don't. So on the says the hunter like yearly, do to not on air, the look, so nes out chanel, so nes out chanel, nug his don't, his gig yearly. The god did this log, do you? Take a dog, you say stay. You take no gas say stick a leak, they? So don't wash the eye.
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5: I'm Jack Callahan. The U.S. pausing airstrikes against Iran. U.S. UN Ambassador Mike Walls telling Fox News Sunday President Trump is giving Iran talks some space.
6: We've had both Iman and Iran and a number of our other negotiators engaged at every level, from the most senior levels all the way down to the technical level over the past few weeks and particularly in the past few days.
5: Meanwhile, Israeli Prime Minister Netanyahu will meet with President Trump at the White House on Tuesday. Police in Germany searching for a 21-year-old German man with Lebanese roots suspected of Saturday's deadly attack on a pride parade in Berlin.
7: At least one person was killed. 16 others are hurt.
5: But now a German national broadcast agency in Berlin says there are reports the suspect has been shot and killed during a police operation. America is listening to Fox News.
8: Well, good afternoon. Today is Sunday, the 26th day of July, and it's going to be hot out there, so be very careful. Don't get out there and overexpose yourself to the sun. You can do that pretty easy today. Make sure you stay hydrated. Make sure you keep your pets hydrated, and stay in the house if you can, where it's cool. I'm going to get it started with one from Ronnie Bowman, Three Rusty Nails. And right after that, Gold City, in time, on time, every time. And we're in time right now. This is Dave Working Billy Country, 96.3 FM, AM 1350, KTOQ, and Tahlequah, and 93.3 in Fort Gibson. 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

Hey, this is Bobby Wayne with River Valley Church. And if you're like me and you like good gospel music, tune in to Doug York at Billy Country on Sundays from 1 to 3 o'clock.

0: That's a Primitive Quartet. I sure like them. I've been listening to them a long time. And that's an older one of theirs called I've Got My Foot on the Rock. I like it a lot. Hope you do too. Hope you're having a good Sunday. Mine's good so far, so don't you mess it up. Got the weather coming up. That's Infinity Roofing handling that. We're going to get right back at it again. Got the Nevins, got the Mylan Hayes family. Also one from Michael Lusk. Stick around. We got good gospel music on the right here on Billy Country.
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2: More dangerous heat expected today with temperatures getting over the triple-digit line. Heat indices will be close to 110, prompting some extreme heat warnings, and for those who are not, will be under a heat advisory. Tonight will cool down to the low 80s before an even hotter day tomorrow with temperatures close to 104 and heat indices close to 110, prompting some dangerous heat alerts. From the 2 News Weather Center, I'm meteorologist Matthew Wisnett.
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0: That's the Palmetto State Quartet, song called Old Fashioned Altar Call. I want to say a big thank you for the people who helped to sponsor what we do here on the Gospel Show. Bob, Adrian Farm Supply, also Doyle Super Spray Car Wash, Danny Crittenden, Davis Interior Services, Jess French, pastors at Eldon Baptist Church, Doyle and Shannon Gower, good people over there at Telequad Drug. Also Kevin and Teresa Webster, Webster Storehouse Buildings. They also pastor Iron Post and Faith Chapel Church. That's Johnny Horn, pastors there. Kester Family Funeral Services, Brian Kester over there in Stillwell. Clay Buckner, he pastors at Tahlequah First Indian Baptist Church. And last but not least, Bobby Wayne, River Valley Church. So if you know those people, just stick your head in there sometime and tell them you appreciate it. We also have Infinity Roofing, Daniel Dierenwater and the family there. I appreciate their business and appreciate their friendship. My name is Doug York. Stick around. I got some good music on the way right here on Billy Country.
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0: That's Mark Bishop. I'm going to wish I'd worried less. You know, thank God, years ago, I gave up worrying. I've decided it's not for me. You can't change anything by worrying about it. So I just let somebody else worry if they want to. But I don't worry. If you want to, that's your prerogative. We've got When Tomorrow Starts Without Me. That's coming right around the corner. Then we got a good one you're going to sing along to and tap your foot to, of course. One called Power in the Blood. 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
3: More dangerous heat expected today with temperatures getting over the triple-digit line. Heat indices will be close to 110, prompting some extreme heat warnings, and for those who are not, we'll be under a heat advisory. Tonight, we'll cool down to the low 80s before an even hotter day tomorrow with temperatures close to 104 and heat indices close to 110, prompting some dangerous heat alerts. From the 2 News Weather Center, I'm meteorologist Matthew Wisnett.
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1: This is a Fox News alert. I'm Carmen Roberts. The alleged terrorist van driver in Berlin has been shot and killed, and the police confronted him a short time ago at a suburban area to Berlin. Police say that they believe that he was radicalized by Islamists. I mean, he was a 21-year-old driver who plowed into a crowd at a Pride event yesterday in Berlin near the Brandenburg Gate, killing one person and injuring at least 29. The U.S. and Iran pause attacks on each other for a second night after nearly 2 weeks of strikes.
2: The White House has indicated that a variety of options remain on the table for President Trump as he explores options involving force and diplomacy.
1: Fox's Trey Yingst in Tel Aviv. 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
10: Well, good afternoon. We are now in the 2 p.m. hour. We've got another hour full of nothing but some hand-picked gospel music. Hopefully you're having a good afternoon. Staying cool. Stay close to that AC if you can. We've got a group called Lee Park Worship doing a song that was made famous by Dottie Rambo, if that isn't love. Then I'm going to do one of mine. I had a request for one called, that I wrote called That Could Have Been Me. Then we got Carson Peters and Iron Mountain. Telestials, also Jordan Family Band. This is Doug Rook and Billy Country. Stay there, and I'll do the same thing.

0: That's Alan Jackson. What a friend we have in Jesus. Understand that he did an album, a gospel album for his mama, dedicated to her. She'd like it so well, he did another one. But that's the one that he did on there called What a Friend We Have in Jesus. We got some good stuff on the way. And then right after that, we're going to have the weather. Also, we got the Dixie Melody Boys waiting in the wings. The same one called There's a King on the Way. This is Doug York in Billy Country. Stay where you at.
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2: More dangerous heat expected today with temperatures getting over the triple-digit line. Heat indices will be close to 110, prompting some extreme heat warnings, and for those who are not, will be under a heat advisory. Tonight will cool down to the low 80s before an even hotter day tomorrow with temperatures close to 104 and heat indices close to 110, prompting some dangerous heat alerts. From the 2 News Weather Center, I'm meteorologist Matthew Wisnett.
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0: That's Triumphant Quartet, song titled Friend of Sinners. Before that, Unity 4 Quartet, Nothing Occurs to God. You got the Tribute Quartet right around the corner, doing one that you could probably sing along to. It's called Not My Will. I've got Tim Menzies and also Todd Tilghman coming up. You stay there. It's just good gospel music here. Where you at? On Billy Country. Hi, this is Del York with Billy Country. I'd like to invite you to join me every weekday morning for the morning show from 6 to 10 a.m. It includes the ever-popular Trade Winds show from 8 to 9 a.m. Got something to buy, sell, or trade, call 918-431-1350. 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

0: gentleman by the name of Todd Tilghman, T-I-L-G-H-M-A-N, didn't feel like faith. We got Tim Livingston right around the corner, Forever in Heaven. You got me. My name is Doug York. I'm your host. We're doing what we call gospel music. We do this each and every Sunday from 1 to 3 o'clock. So come back next Sunday, invite someone in. I'll find room for them. We'll scoot everybody down just a little bit, and they can sit down and get comfortable. Hopefully you're having a good Sunday, staying cool, and we don't want you out there in the heat if you don't have to. My name is Doug York. This is Billy Country.
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2: More dangerous heat expected today with temperatures getting over the triple-digit line. Heat indices will be close to 110, prompting some extreme heat warnings, and for those who are not, will be under a heat advisory. Tonight will cool down to the low 80s before an even hotter day tomorrow with temperatures close to 104 and heat indices close to 110, prompting some dangerous heat alerts. From the 2 News Weather Center, I'm meteorologist Matthew Wisnett.
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1: I'm Roger Sternbriller, and police shot and killed a man they say was behind a deadly vehicle attack at a Pride event this weekend.
2: He's been identified by police as 21-year-old Abdul B, a German citizen born in the country but has family ties to Lebanon. He's known by police after committing other crimes in the past.
1: Fox's Rebecca Castor says this appears to be an Islamic terrorist attack. One person died. 29 others were hurt. The U.S. pausing its attacks on Iran for a second day, saying they hope for a settlement. But Democratic Arizona Senator Mark Kelly says the White House didn't know what it was doing from the start.
3: This was about regime change. Then it became about nuclear weapons, then about ballistic missiles, then about the Navy. They are flailing here.
1: Kelly on NBC's Meet the Press. 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
1: More dangerous heat expected today with temperatures getting over the triple-digit line. Heat indices will be close to 110, prompting some extreme heat warnings, and for those who are not, will be under a heat advisory. Tonight will cool down to the low 80s before an even hotter day tomorrow with temperatures close to 104 and heat indices close to 110, prompting some dangerous heat alerts. From the 2 News Weather Center, I'm meteorologist Matthew Wisnett.
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0: Tradition is like a family to me. 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

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But remember, I won't allow the things you used to do.

0: You know, here in Cherokee Country, we're experts at finding a few things. Navigating the Illinois River, finding the best fishing spots on the lake, and looking out for our neighbors. But right now, some neighbors need a voice. I'm talking about CASA. These folks ain't just volunteers. They're real-life heroes who stand up for abused and neglected children in the foster care system right here in our backyard. You don't need a law degree. You just need to have a heart for kids. And if you've ever wanted to make a local impact that actually lasts, stop by CASA of Cherokee Country and see how you can change a child's story.
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2: I'm Carmen Roberts. The suspect in the deadly Berlin Pride attack is dead. German authorities say that police shot and killed 21-year-old Abdul Balut after a nearly 24-hour manhunt. Police say that he drove a van into a crowd, killing one person and injuring 29 in what they believe was an Islamic extremist attack. Fighting between the U.S. and Iran remains on pause as President Trump gives negotiators some space. U.N. Ambassador Mike Walls tells Fox News.
3: He's giving it a little bit of room. We've had both Iman and Iran and a number of our other negotiators engaged at every level, from the most senior levels all the way down to the technical level over the past few weeks and particularly in the past few days.
2: Meantime, the truce in Yemen is falling apart with the Houthis and Saudis trading blows. America's listening to Fox News.
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0: 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Sit down on a Mamus. 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
1: More dangerous heat expected today with temperatures getting over the triple digit line. Heat indices will be close to 110, prompting some extreme heat warnings, and for those who are not, will be under a heat advisory. Tonight will cool down to the low 80s before an even hotter day tomorrow with temperatures close to 104 and heat indices close to 110, prompting some dangerous heat alerts. From the 2 News Weather Center, I'm meteorologist Matthew Wisnett.
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1: More dangerous heat expected today with temperatures getting over the triple-digit line. Heat indices will be close to 110, prompting some extreme heat warnings, and for those who are not, will be under a heat advisory. Tonight will cool down to the low 80s before an even hotter day tomorrow with temperatures close to 104 and heat indices close to 110, prompting some dangerous heat alerts. From the 2 News Weather Center, I'm meteorologist Matthew Wisnett.
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1: I'm Roger Stern. Police in Berlin shot and killed a man they say carried out the deadly vehicle attack this weekend at a Pride event. Fox's Rebecca Castor says he was a German citizen with family ties to Lebanon.
2: German officials say all the evidence points to this being an Islamist terrorist attack because the suspect is a known radicalized member in Islamic circles.
1: One person died, 29 suffered injuries. The Trump administration says it hopes Iran will negotiate a settlement. As the U.S. pauses its attacks on Iran for a second day, Democrats have their doubts. Arizona Senator Mark Kelly.
3: These guys are flailing, and this thing is completely stuck because this president got into this without a strategic goal.
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1: More dangerous heat expected today with temperatures getting over the triple-digit line. Heat indices will be close to 110, prompting some extreme heat warnings, and for those who are not, will be under a heat advisory. Tonight will cool down to the low 80s before an even hotter day tomorrow with temperatures close to 104 and heat indices close to 110, prompting some dangerous heat alerts. From the 2 News Weather Center, I'm meteorologist Matthew Wisnett.
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0: Born and Raised Music Festival 2026, this September 17th, 18th, and 19th. Pryor, Oklahoma turns all the way up. I was the last one to know. 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
1: More dangerous heat expected today with temperatures getting over the triple-digit line. Heat indices will be close to 110, prompting some extreme heat warnings, and for those who are not, will be under a heat advisory. Tonight will cool down to the low 80s before an even hotter day tomorrow with temperatures close to 104 and heat indices close to 110, prompting some dangerous heat alerts. From the 2 News Weather Center, I'm meteorologist Matthew Wisnett.
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You know, I've always believed that when you feel something, especially something good for someone, you shouldn't keep it from them. You should let them know. But I also believe that if you think it's love, there's really no need to bring it up. 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But it seems like I'm always coming up with contradictions.

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And I don't really know why I'm telling you now. 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
1: Fox News, I'm Carmen Roberts. The U.S. and Iran are holding off on more attacks, but others in the region are not.
2: The Iran-backed Houthis in Yemen are once again in direct conflict with Saudi Arabia after attacking two Saudi-owned oil tankers last week. The Saudis responded with heavy airstrikes against the Yemen-based proxy group. Now, the Houthis then ramped up their attacks on Saudi oil refineries, launching new missiles over the weekend.
1: Fox's Trey Yangston, Tel Aviv. The suspect in the deadly Berlin Pride attack is dead. Police shot and killed 21-year-old Abdul Balut after a nearly 24-hour manhunt. Authorities say that he drove a van into the crowd, killing one and injuring 29 in a suspected extremist attack. And Genevieve becomes the season's first major Category 4 hurricane with winds 140 miles an hour out in the Pacific. America's listening to Fox News.
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1: For the Muskogee and Tahlequah areas, overnight tonight, mostly clear to partly cloudy skies with those lows down into the upper 70s. For your Monday, mostly sunny skies with those high temperatures right around 100. Heat index in the afternoon around 110 plus. In the 2 News Weather Center, I'm meteorologist Brandon Woolley.
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1: For the Muskogee and Tahlequah areas, overnight tonight mostly clear to partly cloudy skies with those lows down into the upper 70s. For your Monday, mostly sunny skies with those high temperatures right around 100. Heat index in the afternoon around 110 plus. In the 2 News Weather Center, I'm meteorologist Brandon Woolley.
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1: I'm Roger Stern. Police in Berlin shot and killed a man they say carried out the deadly vehicle attack this weekend at a Pride event. Fonca's Rebecca Castor says he was a German citizen with family ties to Lebanon.
2: German officials say all the evidence points to this being an Islamist terrorist attack because the suspect is a known radicalized member in Islamic circles.
1: One person died, 29 suffered injuries. U.S. has paused attacks on Iran for now in the hopes of reaching an agreement with that nation, and there have been talks.
3: The conversation revolved mainly around the Strait of Hormuz. A spokesperson for Iran's foreign ministry says there was tangible progress made, but that negotiations will continue.
1: Fox's Madeline Rivera. Meanwhile, Houthi rebels have attacked Saudi tankers. America is listening to Fox News.
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